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0: So did the comedian Matt Rife take a jab at Morgan Wallen at the American Music Awards? That's what some people are saying. But listen to this.
2: I think we can all agree that the current state of country music, some pretty good hands, right? I mean, just tonight alone, we've seen Riley Green, Keith Urban, and actually making his very first AMA appearance, Morgan Wallen is here! I'm kidding, why would you even look? Of course that's not him, he hates award shows. He'll never be here, ever. He's too busy selling out two shows on the moon right now.
0: Okay, so is it really a jab if he's like, Morgan Wallen is not here because he's too busy performing songs on the moon? This is a compliment. Morgan Wallen is so busy and so popular that he basically could play a song on the moon. I don't see this as an insult. I see this as I don't know, it's kind of made out to be an insult, but it's really not. This is a compliment.

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1: The one and only Luke Combs is going to be joining us in just a few minutes, and we're going back to 2017 with him.
0: And we're going back to the song Hurricane. Just what is the story behind it? Luke Combs is going to tell us.

0: updated weather every hour with your Bay Country forecast.
1: Chance of rain showers tonight. Otherwise, cloudy skies expected. Lows level off around 67. Winds out of the west, 5 to 10 miles an hour. Highs around 81. Tomorrow, a blend of clouds and sun. Mainly clear skies. Tomorrow night, 56. Sunny skies Friday. Clouds on the increase by Saturday. Highs in the mid-70s. With your Bay Country weather, I'm meteorologist Megan Mulford. Right now, 70.
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3: 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And so we were just talking about friends and Nashville and stuff like that. And I don't know who it was. Somebody got to talking about they had a friend that was dating somebody. And they had broken up. And it was like they both lived in Nashville. And if you've ever been here, you know you run into everybody you've ever met just going out one night. And I guess their buddy was saying, I don't want to go out because I don't want to see her, you know, kind of thing, because they had broken up. And I said, let's merge this idea with this title Hurricane that I had thrown out.

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1: Hey, Chris Jansen fans, he is going to be here taking over this show Friday, the whole show. So be listening if you're a fan of Chris Jansen. Me and a Beer, how did the song come about? What's the story behind it? And a whole lot more. Chris Jansen will be here to tell you coming up on Friday.

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0: 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There's one thing I hate that people do on flights, and this thing is now going to be a finable offense.
1: People are having to pay money if they do this on a flight. I felt like this should already be outlawed, honestly. Like, I don't know why it's not a thing, but we will explain coming up.
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1: So there's one thing that I kind of hate that people do when you're on a flight. And this one thing is now going to become a finable offense. And that is if you're a person who rushes into the aisle right after landing.
0: Grabs your bag and hurries up to the front. You know, people do that. And I feel like you're supposed to wait in order of like the seats and like do the zipper method. Like the way that you like merge cars.
1: You're supposed to let the person in front of you go first. I hate when people like I'll be getting out of my seat and going to grab my bag and someone in the seat behind me just jumps in front of me.
0: And you're like, wait a second.
1: And I'm like, hey,
0: well, how am I supposed to get out? At what point?
1: What are you doing here? So that person who does that now, well, it's not going to be for all airlines.
0: Yeah, so just heads up. It's only for Turkey Airlines.
1: Well, this is not going to work for me. When am I ever going to be on a Turkish airline?
0: Well, I know. We're never flying to Turkey, are we?
1: Nope, I've never been.

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By the way, in just a few minutes, Jordan Davis is going to be joining us. Turn This Truck Around is his latest, but we're actually going to continue the conversation about award shows. So what is it like for Jordan Davis when he gets to perform on these nationally televised award shows? Is he nervous? Does he get excited about it? We're going to find out coming up.

0: Megan's got your forecast every hour with Bay Country Weather.
1: Chance of rain showers tonight. Otherwise, cloudy skies expected. Lows level off around 67. Winds out of the west, 5 to 10 miles an hour. Highs around 81. Tomorrow, a blend of clouds and sun. Mainly clear skies. Tomorrow night, 56. Sunny skies Friday. Clouds on the increase by Saturday. Highs in the mid-70s. With your Bay Country weather, I'm meteorologist Megan Mulford. Right now, 70.
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1: Hey, with the Rob and Holly Show, Jordan Davis is joining us, and we've been talking about award shows a little bit here. How do you feel about when you get to perform on these? Do you get nervous? What's it like?
2: 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And it's always kind of hectic too, because they're always like, "All right, 5, 4, 3, 2, go, go." Yeah, kind of adds another element.

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1: Hey, if you haven't done it yet, give us a follow at Rob and Holly Show. 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It's all there.

0: It's another winning week on the Bay Country Breakfast with Jelly Roll. 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
1: Well, I think I adopted another child.
2: What are you talking about?
1: I don't know. Not for real. So I was at Jonathan's field day at his school, and there's this kid named William who is hilarious to me. This kid's got comedic timing. He's just like funny and quirky, and I'm like, if he doesn't be a stand-up comedian when he grows up, I don't know. He's so funny. But his parents weren't there at field day, so he had nobody to cheer him on. And he was like, kind of makes me sad. I'm like, well, where are they? And he's like, they're at my baby brother's preschool graduation. And he's like, I don't know why my dad couldn't come here. My mom couldn't go there, but mom said they couldn't split up. I was like, oh, my God. Then who,
2: wait, so you took him?
1: So I was like, do you want me to cheer you on? Like, I'll wait, also but who was cheer
2: with
1: you
2: him?
1: On.
2: Who was with it? Who took him to the...
1: Oh, it's at school. They do field day at school. Like, it's instead of like doing class, like,
2: oh,
1: you do
2: okay.
1: field day.
2: I was wait a minute. Why are like, who's watching there? This kid?
1: So I'm cheering on William, and then he loses his shirt. And now I'm like, I'm the mom, so I got to go find his shirt, right? I'm like his mom for the day. And I don't know what he wore when he got there. So I find his what I think is his shirt. I go, William, is this your shirt? He looks at it. He's like, I don't know. He's like, you know what? I'm going to smell it. I got a good sniffer. And he smells his shirt. And he goes, oh, yeah, that's mine.
2: What in the world?
1: It's because he smells his shirt. It cracked me up so bad. And there's another mom. She's like, did he just smell his shirt to figure out if it was his? I was like, he did.
2: He's like, I know my own musk.
1: He's in second grade and so stinking cute. Oh, my God. I love him. So, you know, I adopted this kid. I texted the mom. I was like, here's pictures of your child that I took. I've adopted him.

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1: You know, I love being on the water. I love boating. But there's one type of boat that I've never been on.
2: What do you, what kind of, have you been on a dinghy?
1: I think so.
2: You have? Remember when we were in that meeting, we were talking about doing a boat. We're going to drive around in a boat all summer. And I just kept saying, if we don't get a dinghy, we're not doing it. We shouldn't do it.
1: We should be able to get a dinghy.
2: I think it would be fine if we had a station dinghy, you know?
1: I wish we would. I'd take the dinghy out. I've never been on a sailboat, though. Can you believe that?
2: I've never been on a sailboat. Sounds like a lot of work. I think the sailboat's the one boat where they're like, you don't just get to hang out. They're like, hurry, hoist the sails. That's what I imagine it to be. Like, you're now doing work on the boat. You're not just sitting there leisurely enjoying life.
1: Well,
2: I think as one should on a boat.
1: I think you have to. I think you have to pay more, and then you get, then you get a crew that handles that. Then you can relax.
2: Oh yeah. No, that's outside of my socioeconomic status.

0: don't need triple Doppler. We've got meteorologist Megan Mulford. Here's your Bay Country weather.
1: Chance of rain showers tonight. Otherwise, cloudy skies expected. Lows level off around 67. Winds out of the west, 5 to 10 miles an hour. Highs around 81. Tomorrow, a blend of clouds and sun. Mainly clear skies. Tomorrow night, 56. Sunny skies Friday. Clouds on the increase by Saturday. Highs in the mid-70s. With your Bay Country weather, I'm meteorologist Megan Mulford. Right now, 70.
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0: Hey there, we're the Rob and Holly Show on your home for today's country, Bay Country, 97.9. People were getting asked, what is your biggest waste of time? I already know what it is for you.
1: It's TikTok.
0: It's TikTok.
1: Waste of my time. I was trying to think of what I did before TikTok. And I was like, ooh.
0: Probably was super productive, got things done.
1: I think I got things, maybe.
0: You know?
1: I don't know. I don't remember a time before. That would have been 5 years ago in 2020. Oh, we used to go out. So we used to do lots of stuff before that 2020 year happened. Life was different
0: back then, remember? You still do things?
1: I feel like everyone changed. We all changed. Something happened. We all got weird.
0: Well, you did.
1: Yeah, I got weird.
0: Maybe it's just all in your head.
1: Maybe it is.
0: I would suggest putting down the phone. I find myself wasting time all the, you know, it is. It's a time suck. If I put my phone in a drawer, I can actually get things done.
1: All right. So this is a reminder. Put down your phone, turn up your radio.

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0: 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On the way in our WTF headlines, we're going to find out what a guy set a world record for all while being on fire.
1: This is so crazy. And the stuff that people set world records for is crazy as well. But this was just like, I'm like, how is this even possible? We'll tell you coming up.

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0: at. He did 7 backflips in 30 seconds while on fire to set a new world record. I'm not that worried about having a world record. I'm not.
1: You wouldn't light yourself on fire and do 7 backflips?
0: No.

0: Hey there with the Rob and Holly Show on Bay Country 97.9. Still to come, we have our last laugh. We're going to have another very funny stand-up comedian on. Her name is Elena Hershey. And also, if you are in your 40s, it is not too late to do this one thing that will add years to your life.
1: Okay, so if you want to live longer and you're like feeling like, oh my God, this is what's happening right now. 40s, you know, you start contemplating the years left because I think that's middle age. Is that middle age?
0: I would assume, you know.
1: Right? That's like right in the middle.
0: Halfway
1: like most
0: to
1: people
0: 80
1: live to like
0: years
1: 80.
0: Old.
1: Yeah. You're like, I would like to get some more years out of this lifetime. We're going to explain how to do it coming up.

0: 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Time for the 411 with meteorologist Megan Mulford and Bay Country weather.
1: Cloudy tonight with a slight chance for storms. Lows around 67. Westerly winds 5 to 10 miles an hour. High temperatures reach up to 81 tomorrow. Mainly clear skies tomorrow night. Lows level off around 56. Ample sunshine expected Friday. Clouds on the increase by Saturday. Highs in the mid-70s. With your Bay Country weather, I'm meteorologist Megan Mulford. Right now, 70.
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2: Well, if you're in your 40s, they say there is one thing you can do to add some years to your life. It's not too late for you to lose weight. That's and all you got to do.
3: By the way, it doesn't even need to be a ton of weight. They're like just a minimal weight loss could add years to your life. Although some people say, do you want to live those years? I say yes, but some people are like, those are the worst years that you're getting. You definitely want more of your 20s. But that's not how it all works.
2: No, those were 20 years ago if you're 40.
3: Which sucks. It would be nice if you're like, you get years, okay? We're going to give you more years and you're going to get them. 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
2: This is why I've been trying to say this for a long time, is like try to not get to a point where you're like, where you're too far gone.
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3: I like that you live in reality. I'm still like, can we figure out the time machine? Okay, because let's go back.
2: It
3: let's
2: ain't happening.
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3: Listen, I don't know if you guys have ever noticed this, but every once in a while, I will meet somebody who is really good friends with both of their parents. I think that's a little weird. That is an either-or situation. You're only supposed to get one parent who you're really close to, who's super accepting and loving and supportive. And the other one is your dad.

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1: Thank you so much for listening. We're the Rob and Holly Show. Be back tomorrow. Zach John King is going to be joining us. We'll go behind the song with him. Plus, Graylin James is going to be here. You know, he's written some of the biggest songs for your favorite artists, including Kenny Chesney. So what's next on his career bucket list? We'll talk to him about that and have another Hollywood preview review for a brand new movie coming up tomorrow.

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1: Hey, don't forget, coming up on Friday, only a couple days away from Chris Jansen. He's going to be here taking over our entire show. New tunes to talk about. A lot going on. I saw, I think, one of his kids might have been graduating from high school already, so time's flying. Chris Jansen will be here to talk about all of that and more on Friday.

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0: updated weather every hour with your Bay Country forecast.
1: Slight chance for showers overnight, otherwise overcast. Lows around 67. Winds out of the west, 5 to 10 miles an hour. Thursday, 81. Mainly clear skies Thursday night. Lows around 56. Ample sunshine expected Friday. Clouds on the increase by Saturday. Highs in the mid-70s. With your Bay Country weather, I'm meteorologist Megan Mulford. Currently, it's 70 degrees.
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0: another winning week on the Bay Country Breakfast with Jelly Roll. He's coming to Veterans United Home Loans Amphitheater in Virginia Beach on June 10th. 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

0: Megan's got your forecast every hour with Bay Country Weather.
1: Slight chance for showers overnight, otherwise overcast. Lows around 67. Winds out of the west, 5 to 10 miles an hour. Thursday, 81. Mainly clear skies Thursday night. Lows around 56. Ample sunshine expected Friday. Clouds on the increase by Saturday. Highs in the mid-70s. With your Bay Country weather, I'm meteorologist Megan Mulford. Currently, it's 70 degrees.
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0: Bay Country is your home for today's country and winning every week. 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

0: don't need triple Doppler. We've got meteorologist Megan Mulford. Here's your Bay Country weather.
1: Slight chance for showers overnight, otherwise overcast. Lows around 67. Winds out of the west, 5 to 10 miles an hour. Thursday, 81. Mainly clear skies Thursday night. Lows around 56. Ample sunshine expected Friday. Clouds on the increase by Saturday. Highs in the mid-70s. With your Bay Country weather, I'm meteorologist Megan Mulford. Currently, it's 70 degrees.
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0: today's country and your hourly forecast. Time for the 411 with meteorologist Megan Mulford and Bay Country Weather.
1: Overcast overnight with a slight chance for showers. Lows around 67. Winds out of the west, 8 to 15 miles an hour. Sunshine mixed with clouds at times Thursday. High of 81. Mainly clear skies Thursday night. Lows level off around 56. Dry with seasonal temps Friday and Saturday. And highs in the mid-70s. With your Bay Country weather, I'm meteorologist Megan Mulford. Right now, 70.
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0: another winning week on the Bay Country Breakfast with Jelly Roll. 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

0: Updated weather every hour with your Bay Country forecast.
1: Chance of rain showers overnight. Otherwise, cloudy skies expected. Lows dip down to about 67. Winds out of the northwest, 5 to 10 miles an hour. Slight chance of rain showers Thursday. High temperatures reach up to 81. Sunshine mixed with clouds at times. Clear skies Thursday night. Lows level off around 56. With your Bay Country weather, I'm meteorologist Megan Mulford. Currently, it's 70 degrees.
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0: 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Spring has sprung, the birds are chirping, and the grass is certainly growing. Time to look into getting those flower beds and landscaping updated. At Butler's Farm Market and Orchard Marion Station, they have a wide assortment of landscaping and flowering shrubs and trees. 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

0: Megan's got your forecast every hour with Bay Country Weather.
1: Sunshine mixed with clouds at times today with a slight chance for showers. High temperatures reach up to 81. Northwesterly winds 8 to 15 miles an hour. 56 tonight, clear skies. 76 tomorrow. Mainly clear and dry Saturday and Sunday. Low 70s Saturday, upper 60s by Sunday. With your Bay Country weather, I'm meteorologist Megan Mulford. Currently 68.
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1: This is the Ag Radio Network Farm News. I'm Tom Cassidy with Tim Slezarczyk.
2: The Department of Justice has an investigation into major meat packers, and it's been gaining momentum recently amid new reports on cattle market practices. Some of the new developments in the ongoing investigation into the largest meat processors in the U.S. is renewing focus on questions that have been long-standing about competition in the cattle market. A new report offers first meaningful updates on how the investigation is progressing, signaling that federal officials are taking a deeper look at the structure of the beef supply chain. Department of Justice is focusing specifically on the Big Four, Tyson, Cargill, JBS, and National Beef, examining potential, quote, criminal anti-competitive conduct. This won't be the first time that this investigation has been going on. Those four companies are estimated to control roughly 80 to 85% of U.S. beef processing capacity, a level of concentration that's drawn scrutiny from producers, lawmakers, and economists for years, decades even. Reports indicate the investigation is examining whether meat packers engaged in illegal coordination or agreements related to cattle procurement and pricing behavior. For many producers, the concerns center on the growing gap between boxed beef prices and the price paid for live cattle, as well as the limited number of buyers that are available, especially in certain regions. Industry analysts have long noted that when fewer packers dominate the market, it reduces competition for cattle and potentially pressures prices at the producer level, even during periods of strong consumer demand for beef. The investigation is coming amid ongoing concerns about rising beef prices for consumers, tying the issue of market concentration to broader food price inflation. The latest investigation follows a similar effort that was launched in 2020. That probe stretched over several years, but had limited public detail. Reports surfaced last fall indicating the Department of Justice closed that investigation with no charges.
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2: Cattle on feed for the nation on April 1st was down 1%, with cattle and calves on feed for the slaughter market and large capacity feedlots of 1,000 or more totaled 11.6 million head on April 1st. That inventory, 1% below April 1st of a year ago. Inventory included 7.25 million steers and steer calves, down slightly from the previous year. That group accounted for 63% of the total inventory of cattle on feed, with heifers and heifer calves accounting for 4.3 million head, down 1%. Placements in feedlots during March totaled 1.7 million. That was 7% below 2025. Net placements at 1,660,000 head placements, the second lowest for March since the series began back in 1996. During March, placements of cattle and calves that were on the lighter side were 320,000 head, 6 weights 250,000, 7 weights 435, 8 weights at 474,000. The rest were in those very heavy cattle. Marketings of fed cattle in March totaled 1,630,000 head. That was 6% below 2025. Marketings the second lowest for March since the series began in 1996, though heavier weights on those cattle has made beef about the same. Other disappearance did total about 50,000 head during March. That was 9% below 2025.
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13: I just can't let you keep treating it like dirt, Claude.
14: 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It's just I...
13: It's just what? You don't know it's alive?
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14: All right, Samantha. 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

0: unexpected day off for students on Tangier Island. Accomack County Public Schools announcing that Tangier Combined School is closed today after a lightning strike knocked out power to the building. School officials say all students were already off campus when the strike occurred, and the staff inside are safe and accounted for. Beachgoers headed to Assateague State Park this summer will notice some brand new upgrades. Maryland's Department of Natural Resources has unveiled freshly renovated bathrooms, improved lighting, and slip-resistant flooring. Visitors can also wash off the sand using 12 new fully ADA accessible showers installed right along the boardwalk. And a downtown Pocomoke treasure is making a comeback after a massive wave of community donations saved from permanent closure. The Delmarva Discovery Museum is hosting a grand reopening this Saturday from 10 to 4. Check out brand new exhibits, enjoy outdoor games, and welcome back your favorite resident river otter, Smack and Tuck. 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
0: All right, National Hamburger Day it is. Good morning. Bay Country Breakfast is on. It is the 28th of May, a Thursday. Weather-wise today, says meteorologist Megan Mulford. Blend of sun and clouds, chance of scattered rain showers early. 81 the high. And the rain will go away, and it's a good thing, and I don't see it back until possibly Monday. We'll take that. Overnight low 56, clear skies tonight. Sunny tomorrow with highs in the mid-70s. Yes, indeed, looking like a good weekend with no weather, no rain in sight. There we go. I was going to say no weather in sight, but that's never correct. 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We're smack dab in the middle of 30 minutes nonstop to get your day going, get the coffee flowing, and get you ready. With Dan and Shay, this is Say So, Bay Country Breakfast.

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Kiwanis Club of Chincoteague having a blood drive next week, next Wednesday from 1 until 6. 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Sandpiper Marine Fishing Report with the captain coming up after the number one song in country this week. It's Tucker Wetmore and Brunette on the Bay Country Breakfast. Oh, no.

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1: 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After the storm passed, the bluefish bite was pretty decent in the shallows. Black and red drums should be viable targets over the coming weekend, with the better option being over shallow water structure.
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3: Slight chance for showers today. Otherwise, mainly sunny skies. High temperatures reach up to 81. Northwest winds 8 to 15 miles an hour. Tonight, 56. Highs around 76 tomorrow. Lots of sunshine and dry Saturday and Sunday. Low 70s Saturday, upper 60s by Sunday. With your Bay Country weather, I'm meteorologist Megan Mulford. Right now, 68. Slight chance for showers today. Otherwise, mainly sunny skies. High temperatures reach up to 81. Northwest winds 8 to 15 miles an hour. Tonight, 56. Highs around 76 tomorrow. Lots of sunshine and dry Saturday and Sunday. Low 70s Saturday, upper 60s by Sunday. With your Bay Country weather, I'm meteorologist Megan Mulford. Right now, 68.
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2: Good morning, Delmarva. I'm Chris Brunk with WMDT Sports. With a great day of softball in the books at the University of Delaware, the DIAA championship matchup is set. In Wednesday's first semifinal matchup, Sussex Central prevailed over Lake Forest in a 12-10 thriller. The trio at the top of the Golden Knights order, Adeline Lutz, Carly Krueger, and Kimora Harris, combined for 8 hits and 8 RBIs as Sussex Central stranded the tying run on second base in the top of the 7th to punch their ticket to the final. And in the second semifinal matchup, Caravelle took down Sussex Tech 1-0 in a high-level pitching duel. Ravens starter Sierra Lewis with 6 innings under her belt, giving up just 2 hits and 1 run. But her counterpart for Caravelle, Kaylee Arrowsmith, sending her team to the championship with a 12-strikeout, no-hit performance.
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1: A small craft advisory in effect on the bay from noon through this evening. Northwest winds 5 to 10 knots, gust to 20 knots in the late morning and afternoon, with waves at 1 foot. On the seaside today, north winds 5 to 10 knots, gust to 15 knots in late morning and afternoon. Seas 2 to 3 feet. Chance of early morning showers. Next high tide in Crisfield, 11:17 this morning. Chincoteague Island, your next high tide is 7:02 a.m. Just moments away. Next high tide, Deal Island Chance, 12:39 p.m. Scott's Cove Marina in Chance. They can get you going, fix your boat, or sell you a new one, and everything in between online at scottscovemarina.com. Got that news update coming up. Next hour, it's a winning hour with Jelly Roll. Coming to Virginia Beach Amphitheater June 10th with Cassius Culpepper. You can win tickets on the Bay Country Breakfast to see Jelly Roll this morning.

0: enough.
1: An unexpected day off for students on Tangier Island. Accomack County Public Schools announcing that Tangier Combined School is closed today after a lightning strike knocked out power to the building. School officials say all students were already off campus when the strike occurred and the staff inside are safe and accounted for. Beachgoers headed to Assateague State Park this summer will notice some brand new upgrades. Maryland's Department of Natural Resources has unveiled freshly renovated bathrooms, improved lighting, and slip-resistant flooring. Visitors can also wash off the sand using 12 new fully ADA accessible showers installed right along the boardwalk. And a downtown Pocomoke treasure is making a comeback after a massive wave of community donations saved from permanent closure. The Delmarva Discovery Museum is hosting a grand reopening this Saturday from 10 to 4. Check out brand new exhibits, enjoy outdoor games, and welcome back your favorite resident river otter, Smack and Tuck. 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

0: scattered rain showers early. That's going to go away and no rain in sight until at least Monday. And that's a good thing. High today of 81 degrees. 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And it's a winning hour with Jelly Roll. His tour coming with Cassius Culpepper to Virginia Beach Amphitheater on June 10th. Tickets are still available. I'm giving away a pair of tickets within the next 15 minutes. 30 minutes nonstop with Graylin James, Bay Country.
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0: 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Time to check in with meteorologist Megan Mulford with Bay Country Weather.
1: Slight chance for showers today, otherwise mainly sunny skies. High temperatures reach up to 81. Northwest winds 8 to 15 miles an hour. Tonight, 56. Highs around 76 tomorrow. Lots of sunshine and dry Saturday and Sunday. Low 70s Saturday, upper 60s by Sunday. With your Bay Country weather, I'm meteorologist Megan Mulford. Right now, 68.
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11: 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We've got country music news coming up.

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That's in Nashville. So, may want to go. I don't know. I'd like to go to Nashville next month. Next week. Actually, it's next week. Yeah. Next week, CMA Fest keeps getting hotter. Little Big Town and Wyatt Flores are two of the artists set to perform during this year's MCA Presents Live from the Sky Deck. That is June 5th and 6th in Nashville. Dina Carter, Travis Denning are among the additional artists expected to take the deck, with more to be announced in the coming days. Admission is free. Fans must register on the MCA website because space is limited. In addition, day two of the event will kick off with Miranda Lambert. Her Crisco Disco Bunch, a unique fan experience inspired by Rand's country and disco era. Also special guest appearances along with curated bites and cocktails. So there's a lot to do at CMA Fest weekend, a ton of stuff. That's definitely on my list to attend eventually. Not this year, though. Got too much going on. But maybe next time. 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Next hour, you can win tickets to see Dylan Scott, Quillen Arena, Harrington. We'll tell you about it coming up. Here's Bailey Zimmerman, Bay Country Breakfast. We-

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A full day of music, amazing food and drinks on the Chesapeake Bay. 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

0: An unexpected day off for students on Tangier Island. Accomack County Public Schools announcing that Tangier Combined School is closed today after a lightning strike knocked out power to the building. School officials say all students were already off campus when the strike occurred, and the staff inside are safe and accounted for. Beachgoers headed to Assateague State Park this summer will notice some brand new upgrades. Maryland's Department of Natural Resources has unveiled freshly renovated bathrooms, improved lighting, and slip-resistant flooring. Visitors can also wash off the sand using 12 new fully ADA accessible showers installed right along the boardwalk. And a downtown Pocomoke treasure is making a comeback after a massive wave of community donations saved from permanent closure. The Delmarva Discovery Museum is hosting a grand reopening this Saturday from 10 to 4. Check out brand new exhibits, enjoy outdoor games, and welcome back your favorite resident river otter, Smack and Tuck. 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

Dan and Shay, that's Bigger Houses on the Bay Country Breakfast. So you are locked in, and we thank you for doing so. We're powered by Paul Hank of Salisbury, and it is a winning hour once again. Dylan Scott and special guest Chris Cagle are coming to Quillen Arena in Harrington. That's right there at the Delaware State Fair. Next Saturday, June 6th. 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Ashley Bedsworth. I believe Ashley's in Princess Anne. She won tickets yesterday right here on the Bay Country Breakfast. Who will win them today? Well, your chance to win those is coming up, so you'll need that Morgan & Sons Pest Control request line, 833-886-3229. 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

0: Lonely Bay Country Breakfast. Good morning. Here we go. Let's get another caller number 5 right now to win tickets to see Dylan Scott next Saturday. Quillen Arena in Harrington with the Delaware State Fair. He's got special guest Chris Cagle. It's going to be a good show. 833-886-3229. Take caller 5 if you haven't won the past 30 days. You can be a winner now. 833-886-3229 to see Dylan Scott, June 6th, Quillen Arena with special guest Chris Cagle. Phones are lighting up. Who's going to be the winner from Bay Country?
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1: Lots of sunshine today with a high of 81. Northwesterly winds 8 to 15 miles an hour. Clear skies tonight, lows around 56. Highs level off around 76 tomorrow. Ample sunshine expected.

0: mainly clear skies and dry. Saturday and Sunday, low 70s. Saturday, upper 60s by Sunday. With your Bay Country weather, I'm meteorologist Megan Mulford. Currently, it's 70 degrees.
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1: 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So if you like meat, today's your day. It's World Hunger Day. It's Couscous Festival. And World Passion Fruit Martini Day. There you go. All right, birthdays. Happy birthday if it's your day. You're celebrating with Phil Vassar from Country Music, 62. Rudolph Giuliani's 82. Jerry West born on this day in 1938. He's the logo, by the way, in the NBA. Christina Miller, 62. Rob Ford born in 1969. Marco Rubio's double nickel, 55. Elizabeth Hasselbeck is 49 today. Jake Johnson is 48. Jesse Bradford is 47, and Kerry Mulligan is 41. I'm not sure I know a lot of those folks, but maybe you do. 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You'll be able to get some golf in this weekend. Check them out on Facebook for events and more. Eastern Shore Yacht and Country Club. Not so headline.

0: Love that song, Cody Johnson. Carrie Underwood, it's I'm Gonna Love You on the Bay Country Breakfast. Time for Not So Headline News.
1: This is not headline news.
0: We're not headline news.
1: Yellowstone spinoff Dutton Ranch had the biggest original series launch in Paramount Plus history.
0: I watched that last
1: night. At this point, they should just rename the service Yellowstone Plus. Iran has restored internet access after implementing an 88-day nationwide internet blackout, which means Iranian men can go back to ogling women on the popular site Only Ankles.
0: Come on, man.
1: Sharon Osbourne announced the interactive hologram of Ozzy. Well, Sharon, so much for the almost a year of mourning. And today is the 81st birthday of John Fogerty.
0: Hey.
1: Or as his neighbors know him,
2: the old man. It's down the road.
1: This is not headline news.
0: We missed John Fogerty. It's his day today. Happy birthday to him. Not headline news. And we've got local news in 60 seconds. That's coming up. Powered by Worcester County Economic Development. After Megan Maroney. This is Beautiful Things. Good morning from the Bay Country Breakfast.

0: unexpected day off for students on Tangier Island. Accomack County Public Schools announcing that Tangier Combined School is closed today after a lightning strike knocked out power to the building. School officials say all students were already off campus when the strike occurred, and the staff inside are safe and accounted for. Beachgoers headed to Assateague State Park this summer will notice some brand new upgrades. Maryland's Department of Natural Resources has unveiled freshly renovated bathrooms, improved lighting, and slip-resistant flooring. Visitors can also wash off the sand using 12 new fully ADA accessible showers installed right along the boardwalk. And a downtown Pocomoke treasure is making a comeback after a massive wave of community donations saved from permanent closure. The Delmarva Discovery Museum is hosting a grand reopening this Saturday from 10 to 4. Check out brand new exhibits, enjoy outdoor games, and welcome back your favorite resident river otter, Smack and Tuck. 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

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Good morning. I'm Adam in the morning. Thanks for joining us as we settle in at work on a Thursday, May 28th. Here's John Morgan. This is Kidding Myself, Bay Country. We are.

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Just the Way on the Bay Country Breakfast, and this hour, Workday Laughs, powered by the Golden Clover Cafe in Snow Hill. Forecast with Megan coming up, and it looks like a good one for the weekend.

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2: Ample sunshine expected today with highs around 81. Northwesterly winds 10 to 15 miles an hour. Clear skies again tonight. Lows level off around 56. 76 tomorrow. Bright sunshine expected. Lots of sunshine Saturday with highs around 73. 71 Sunday. With your Bay Country weather, I'm meteorologist Megan Mulford. Currently, it's 72 degrees.
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And we are getting ready for the 101st Pony Swim. 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You get that right on the front page, okay? Workday Laughs is coming up. Good morning.

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1: Old men come to the register and they don't know how to properly check out. All you got to do is swipe your card, put your pen in, and walk off. Old men will come, look at the debit machine, and act like it's some type of flying saucer or a UFO. I give them, so that'd be $25.
2: Oh, all right. Okay.
1: Okay, you're going to have to put your pen in. Oh, my pen. Now, you know you in trouble when old people go to touch the keys on the computer like the keys are about to burn their fingers like that. This is what they do when I tell them to put the pen in. Okay, so you're going to put the pen in. Oh, okay. Hold on one second. Excuse me. Could y'all turn around while I put my pen in, please?
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3: Buff

0: drunk. An unexpected day off for students on Tangier Island. Accomack County Public Schools announcing that Tangier Combined School is closed today after a lightning strike knocked out power to the building. School officials say all students were already off campus when the strike occurred and the staff inside are safe and accounted for. Beachgoers headed to Assateague State Park this summer will notice some brand new upgrades. Maryland's Department of Natural Resources has unveiled freshly renovated bathrooms, improved lighting, and slip-resistant flooring. Visitors can also wash off the sand using 12 new fully ADA accessible showers installed right along the boardwalk. And a downtown Pocomoke treasure is making a comeback after a massive wave of community donations saved from permanent closure. The Delmarva Discovery Museum is hosting a grand reopening this Saturday from 10 to 4. Check out brand new exhibits, enjoy outdoor games, and welcome back your favorite resident river otter, Smack and Tuck. 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

the Big Red Bowl on the Thursday, May 28th edition of the Bay Country Breakfast. And thanks for joining us today. Congratulations to our winners. We'll do it all again tomorrow at 6 a.m. Rich Strakes up next for your workday. Kate Michaels driving you home. The Robin Holly Show tonight at 7 p.m. Have a great day with Bay Country. I'll leave you with Low Cash. This is Wrong Heart.

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It is Rich Drake during your workday. We got your weather with meteorologist Megan Bulford on the way. It starts your day with the Bay Country breakfast all this week for your chance to win tickets to see Dylan Scott. He's coming to Quillen Arena in Harrington with special guest Chris Cagle coming up Saturday, June 6th. 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

0: need triple Doppler. We've got meteorologist Megan Mulford. Here's your Bay Country weather.
1: Ample sunshine expected today with highs around 81. Northwesterly winds 10 to 15 miles an hour. Clear skies again tonight. Lows level off around 56. 76 tomorrow. Bright sunshine expected. Lots of sunshine Saturday with highs around 73. 71 Sunday. With your Bay Country weather, I'm meteorologist Megan Mulford. Right now, 77.
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0: Start your day with a Bay Country breakfast all this week for chances to see Dylan Scott. He's coming to Quillen Arena in Harrington with special guest Chris Cagle on Saturday, June 6th. 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

Today's country is Bay Country 97.9. It is Rich Drake during your workday. We got your weather with meteorologist Megan Bulford on the way. And Bay Country is excited about the Tanger Sound Music Festival Saturday, June 13th in Crisfield, with headliner Nico Moon, plus Lewis Bryce, Dylan Schneider, and more. 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

0: today's country and your hourly forecast. Time for the 411 with meteorologist Megan Mulford and Bay Country weather.
1: Ample sunshine expected today with highs around 81. Northwesterly winds 10 to 15 miles an hour. Clear skies again tonight. Lows level off around 56. 76 tomorrow. Bright sunshine expected. Lots of sunshine Saturday with highs around 73. 71 Sunday. With your Bay Country weather, I'm meteorologist Megan Mulford. Right now, 79.
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1: 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It is Rich Drake, and thanks for Pokeboke checking in today on the Thorns Marine text line, 443-216-9794. It's Morgan Wallen, Don't We? 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

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It is Rich Drake during your workday. 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

0: When it comes to news, we're first in country. Country News Now. Stephen Wilson Jr. gives the origin story behind his friendship with Eric Church.
1: Well, me and Eric met at Red Rocks for the first time, really. He was so kind and thoughtful and just awesome to have us open three nights at his residency at Red Rocks. So we got to do all three nights. And so that's where we met and kind of hit it off. And we're really proud and honored to be on that stage again with him.
0: I'm Lisa Manning for Country News Now.
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It is Rich Drake during your work day. We got your weather with meteorologist Megan Mulford on the way. And it's another winning week on the Bay Country Breakfast with Jelly Roll. 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

0: Updated weather every hour with your Bay Country forecast.
1: Ample sunshine expected this afternoon with a high of 81. Northwesterly winds 10 to 20 miles an hour. 56 tonight, clear skies. Highs level off around 76 tomorrow, bright sunshine. Daytime highs approaching 73 Saturday under mainly clear skies. 71 Sunday. With your Bay Country weather, I'm meteorologist Megan Mulford. Currently, it's 81 degrees.
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It is Rich Drake. Thanks for joining us during your workday. We've got your weather in less than 15 minutes, but we're keeping it commercial-free with Vincent Mason. 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

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It is Rich Drake. We got your weather with meteorologist Megan Beaufort on the way. And don't forget Saturday, June 13th in Crisfield.

0: Megan's got your forecast every hour with Bay Country Weather.
1: Ample sunshine expected this afternoon with a high of 81. Northwesterly winds 10 to 20 miles an hour. 56 tonight, clear skies. Highs level off around 76 tomorrow, bright sunshine. Daytime highs approaching 73 Saturday under mainly clear skies. 71 Sunday. With your Bay Country weather, I'm meteorologist Megan Mulford. Currently 79.
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It is Rich Drake during your workday. Thanks to Chris Field checking in today on the Thorns Marine text line 443-216-9794. 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

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It is Rich Drake during your workday. We got your weather with meteorologist Megan Balfour on the way. It starts your day with the Bay Country breakfast all this week for your chance to win tickets to see Dylan Scott. He's coming to Quillen Arena in Harrington with special guest Chris Cagle coming up Saturday, June 6th. 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

0: need triple Doppler? We've got meteorologist Megan Mulford. Here's your Bay Country weather.
1: Ample sunshine expected this afternoon with a high of 81. Northwesterly winds 10 to 20 miles an hour. 56 tonight, clear skies. Highs level off around 76 tomorrow, bright sunshine. Daytime highs approaching 73 Saturday under mainly clear skies. 71 Sunday. With your Bay Country weather, I'm meteorologist Megan Mulford. Currently 80.
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0: Start your day with a Bay Country breakfast all this week for chances to see Dylan Scott. He's coming to Quillen Arena in Harrington with special guest Chris Cagle on Saturday, June 6th. 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

Today's country, it's Bay Country 97.9. We're taking the high road. That's Ko Wetzel and Jesse Murph getting us going. What's up? I'm Kate Michaels. Happy Friday Eve. Good afternoon. How has your day been so far? Pretty good. I hope the sunshine certainly helps, right? We were happy about all the rain. We needed it desperately, but I gotta say, I'm happy to see the sun coming out, and looks like we're gonna have some very nice weather over the next couple of days. We'll get into all of that. I got some George Burge on the way with Luke Bryan, Megan Maroney as well, and Low Cash. This is Wrong Hearts on Bay Country.

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That's a favorite. It's Megan Maroney on Bay Country. Guys, I got that Riley Green coming up. A look at your weekend forecast. It's looking pretty good. The rain is going to be out of here, and we're going to have some sunshine, I do believe. You'll hear all of it coming up after George Burge and Lord Brian on Bay Country.

0: today's country and your hourly forecast. Time for the 411 with meteorologist Megan Mulford and Bay Country weather.
1: Ample sunshine expected this afternoon with a high of 81. Northwesterly winds 10 to 20 miles an hour. 56 tonight, clear skies. Highs level off around 76 tomorrow, bright sunshine. Daytime highs approaching 73 Saturday under mainly clear skies. 71 Sunday. With your Bay Country weather, I'm meteorologist Megan Mulford. Right now, 79.
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Well, what a wonderful week of winning it has been all week long. Adam has had those tickets to check out Jelly Roll. He'll be at Veterans United Home Loans Amphitheater in Virginia Beach on June the 10th. 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

0: It's another winning week on the Bay Country Breakfast with Jelly Roll. 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

sweet one. It's Thomas Rhett on Bay Country 97.9 for your Thursday afternoon. Chris Jansen's coming up and Kane Brown, that's on the way by request for my friends listening in Parksley, coming up after Josh Ross. It's Hate How You Look on Bay Country.

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Chris Jansen getting a little inspiration from his beer can. It's almost time. We are getting close to the 5 o'clock hour. Who am I to tell you what time is the right time? No one. That's who. So do what you got to do. Chase Matthews is coming up. A look at your forecast. And Zach John King. This is Get to Drinking. See, there's a theme here. It's Bay Country.

0: Updated weather every hour with your Bay Country forecast.
1: Lows dip down to about 55 tonight. Under clear skies, northerly winds, 8 to 15 miles an hour. Lots of sunshine outside again tomorrow. Highs level off around 76. Clear skies tomorrow night. Lows level off around 61. Highs around 74. Saturday, under mainly sunny skies. 71 Sunday. With your Bay Country weather, I'm meteorologist Megan Mulford. Currently, it's 79 degrees.
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Guys, coming up on Friday, Shore History presents the Bill Bagwell Memorial Golf Classic. 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

Ace Country, it's Bay Country 97.9. Well, can you believe we are already talking about the 101st Pony Swim, but it will be here before you know it. We're getting ready. 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

Country. It's Bay Country 97.9. That's Parker McCollum. Guys, we made it to your 5 o'clock hour. How about it? Don't you always just think of the Flintstones, you know, when the whistle blows and Fred just slides down the dinosaur neck and off into the world he goes? It's always what I think of when 5 o'clock rolls around, and some great music as well. And I have that for you. Some really good stuff from Dylan Scott. How about a little Bailey Zimmerman as well, and John Party? This is Boots Off on Bay Country.

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Country, it's Bay Country 97.9. I have a look at your forecast on the way. How are we ending the work week? How will our weekend shape up? I gotta say, looks pretty good. Luke Combs is on the way for you as well. Corey Kent and Co. Wetzel. 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

0: Megan's got your forecast every hour with Bay Country Weather.
1: Lows dip down to about 55 tonight. Under clear skies, northerly winds 8 to 15 miles an hour. Lots of sunshine outside again tomorrow. Highs level off around 76. Clear skies tomorrow night. Lows level off around 61. Highs around

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Well, guys, I can't believe it, but here we are. It is almost time for the Tangier Sound Music Festival. 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We've got a headliner, Nico Moon, plus so many other great artists. 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

0: When it comes to news, we're first in country. Country News Now. Avery Anna explains why she chose her new song, Blood Runs Thicker, for her ACM performance.
1: I picked that song because it's a good representation of my roots, where I come from, and a little bit of where we're going with sound. And I feel confident singing that song. I feel proud to sing it. I just kind of wanted to show everybody that that's who I am, and I can't believe that I did that in front of all of my favorite artists.
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97.9. I'm Kate Michaels. Good Thursday evening. It is Friday Eve, my friends. Hopefully the biggest chunk, at least, if not the whole of your work day is behind you and you're moving on to something at least a little fun and enjoyable, maybe even, dare I say, relaxing. Ella Langley's coming up, Keith Urban and Zach Topp. This is South of Sanity on Bay Country.

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Yes, Ella, choosing Texas. I'm Kate Michaels. I got your forecast coming up. But right now, we've got the story of the family MacArthur. A lot of lessons to learn here, guys. It's Bay Country.

0: We don't need triple Doppler. We've got meteorologist Megan Mulford. Here's your Bay Country weather.
1: Lows dip down to about 55 tonight. Under clear skies, northerly winds 8 to 15 miles an hour. Lots of sunshine outside again tomorrow. Highs level off around 76. Clear skies tomorrow night. Lows level off around 61. Highs around 74. Saturday, under mainly sunny skies. 71 Sunday. With your Bay Country weather, I'm meteorologist Megan Mulford. Right now, 79.
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1: Today's country, it's Bay Country 97.9. That's just about going to do it for me. Enjoy the rest of your evening. Of course, Robin Holly show coming up in just a few minutes. The fun, the music continues on, and make sure you are starting your day right here. You should start your day every weekday morning with Adam and the Bay Country Breakfast, but especially tomorrow. He's got one more chance for you to pick up those Jelly Roll tickets. I'll meet you here after Rich Drake. Have a great one, guys. It's Bay Country.

0: today with the Bay Country Breakfast all this week for chances to see Dylan Scott. He's coming to Quillen Arena in Harrington with special guest Chris Cagle on Saturday, June 6th. 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
0: Well, we've got lots of good stuff for you tonight. We are going behind the song with brand new artist Zach John King. 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
1: Friday, we are going to be chatting with Chris Jansen. He is taking over our whole show each and every Friday. You know, we do what they call a Friday takeover, which means we have a very special guest here for the whole show. This time, it happens to be Chris Jansen. He's got some new tunes to talk about. I see he's got some new family stuff going on. There's a whole lot going on in the world of Chris Jansen. So if you're a fan, you're going to want to be listening this Friday.

0: 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Time for the 411 with meteorologist Megan Mulford and Bay Country weather.
1: Lows dip down to about 55 tonight. Under clear skies, northerly winds 8 to 15 miles an hour. Lots of sunshine outside again tomorrow. Highs level off around 76. Clear skies tomorrow night. Lows level off around 61. Highs around 74. Saturday, under mainly sunny skies. 71 Sunday. With your Bay Country weather, I'm meteorologist Megan Mulford. Currently, it's 79 degrees.
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1: Well, if you've ever lost your dog, you know how terrible it is. It's frightening and sad. And we have such an incredible story about this dog who traveled over 100 miles while he was lost.
2: This is the most insane story. And yeah, we've lost our dog before. We had like a rescue and then it like wiggled through the fence and got away. I was like, oh my God, for sure. I was freaking out. I was like, for sure it's dead. It's dead. It's fine. It was alive. This dog needs to like an award or something for going through what it went through. But we're going to tell you the whole story coming up.

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1: If you're a pet owner, you know how scary it is when you lose your pet, even for just a short, brief amount of time. I remember we were like camping once and Layla ran off into the woods and I was like, that's it. I'm like, she's gone. She's not going to come back. She was chasing a deer and she's not going to stop. And we couldn't find her for hours and hours and hours. And luckily, she somehow found her way back. Oh, crazy thing is, dogs will find their way back to a place that they, like, it wasn't her home. But she's like, I know where my people are at.
0: Yeah, they figure it out. Well, this dog was rescued from the ocean, after 100 miles over 5 weeks. The dog swam a mile. That's insane.
1: This dog is
0: by a shark.
1: This dog is like an Olympic athlete.
0: Essentially,
1: it's doing a triathlon.
0: It's amazing to me. It was, by the way, a retriever, so it was a water dog. So it was like, this ocean's and me, we're made for each other.
1: That's crazy, though.
0: I find that to be amazing. Every time I hear about a story where the dog went all these miles and then somehow makes it back to its owner, I'm like, this is amazing. It's just the most amazing story. So, you know, I'm so happy for the dog and for the owners.
1: It's also a great movie from my childhood. It's called Homeward Bound.
0: Oh, God, that one will have you crying.

0: 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He's coming to Veterans United Home Loans Amphitheater in Virginia Beach on June 10th. 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
1: Coming up on our Country Dirt, did Riley Greene steal anything from the set of Marshalls? 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